0: Demeter, going to tell you about your mother.
1: That it's a crook. Well, I'm not a crook. I've earned everything I've got.

come with me because you look so fine that I really want to make you mine. I said you look so fine that I really want to make you mine. Come on and get your kicks. Now you don't need